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0: First one's going to be on a white tail at a Camry, California 9 King X-ray Mary 867. 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

0: 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DLY yellow 968, 96-26, last of Morum.
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1: 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Moody and Cross, Grid 34A Adam. Patients complaining of knee pain. 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

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Grid 40B boy. Could be in the back of the building for heart problems.

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0: Sapphire, looks like he's calling back now.
1: Four, can you have him answer the phone? 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
0: Affirm. We're going to find some.
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2: 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I just talked to 47. He was clear from that, and you can shout 1042.

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0: 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I'm in the 900 block of East Henry.
1: What's up, Warren?

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10-4. 10-4. 10-4. 10-4. 10-4. 10-4. 10-4. 10-4. 10-4. 10-4. 10-4. 10-4. 10-4. 10-4. 10-4. 10-4. 10-4. 10-4. 10-4. 10-4. 10-4. 10-4. 10-4. 10-4. 10-4. 10-4. 10-4. 10-4. 10-4. 10-4. 10-4. 10-4. 10-4. 10-4. 10-4. 10-4. 10-4. 10-4. 10-4. 10-4. 10-4. 10-4. 10-4

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1: it. Okay.
0: 10-4. 4581, copy. 1022.
2: That's copy.
1: Yeah. Sorry, 10-4. 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

0: 183. Was your last call a Canadian report? Negative. 10-4, if you're down paper, I can take this. It's over.
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copy 6-3, responding to medically possible cardiac arrest by 25525 South Sacramento, across the EDM apartment A, Adam Grid 40A, type PNC, as possible, left 44.

0: contact for. Was the EMS call coming here, the code 3 traffic?
1: We advised them of the 1144 to pronounce. If they rolled code 3, that's for their protocol.
0: 10-4. If you want to let them know, they can cancel. It's obvious. Copy, I stand for. If you haven't made the call yet, you can 10-22. They're already arriving. I'll let them.
1: 10-4.

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1: 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What's happening?
3: Should I recopy the traffic? Where's our ambulance coming from? 4.
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0: 4571 Flair. 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

0: 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I'll be en route to 1018 with the mile 95, starting 49.5.
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Nokia 361, copy responding. Engine 361, it's going to be a vegetation fire in the area of 1054 North J as in John Street, Cross of Prosperity, Grand 31 B-Boy.

0: 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This is going to be the J incident, vegetation fire, 1054 North J is in John Street, Cross of Prosperity, grid 31 B-Boy.
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2: 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As I was explaining, they'll be lowering the music. 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

0: 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So I have an RFO requesting 1017 regarding illegal fireworks in the area. The RP is standing by at 148 South Latimer.
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1: 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It's going to be 1513, status proof. For standby, we had Sex Welfare, Kern and Ida, next to the skate park. The park is a passerby advisor, serves that male to the extent filling out his wheelchair.

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1: Count 4.

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62 cover, responding to medical aid E0181 Belmont, cross of Pleasant, 31 AM, 36 still female, single blood cell.

0: advise if it's expired.
1: Where's the 28 sir down this time?

0: 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We'll attempt to rerun it.
1: 42, 1023.
0: Tap 1.

0: perfect. 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
0: Tempo.

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0: 57, sorry, 10.43, and 27.29 is also down. Scan 44, sorry, 10.43, you've contacted DOJ. The horizon system is down, unknown ETA time frame of restoring.
1: 10.4, I copy. Tulare 82, units tonight with a warning.
0: 10.4.
1: Yes, Trevor.

30057. Three, step one. 6 2 quarters. Copy.

929 North Manor, cross of Marin, grid is 32A, Adam. 66 Alpha Mill, trust me.

57, 81, how far is this, sir? 316 Marin, 316 Marin. The RP transfer from Fresno PD advising that someone was breaking into a residence. All information RP was given advising she hung up on them. A female husband also on scene, first 15. We're taking a call back to original RP to get further.

0: 44, sorry. 1043. The homeowner also called with similar circumstances and uncooperative on the 13th as well. There was no answer for the original RFP.
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Copy 28. 57, go ahead. It's going to be a handicap plate. David Paul, 831. William, yellow. Yeah, fine.

0: previous traffic when they called this end before.
1: Just advising her so forth, the resident.
0: 10-4, she's advising her husband to sleep on the couch, but there's an unknown male in her house as well.
1: 10-4.
0: Sorry, 10-4, I don't know if it's 1086 or actual.
1: 10-4.
2: 31, 41.
1: 10-41.

0: 71, Flurry. I have a juvenile request and a 1020 run request regarding their friend making possible suicidal statements on TikTok, 14 years old.
1: Sit on.
0: Stand for it.

0: 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I'll be 1076 to the Tulare Smoke Shop to check the area.
1: Yeah,

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0: Advising our eastbound slurry this time. It's a gray Honda Civic. Vehicle is swerving. Appears to be outside by 2. RC is following a white Honda Accord. Advisor approaching E Edward this time.
1: 82.
0: 10-4-Z is still eastbound slurry past the E Edward. There was a plate provided of 9 Charles William Victor 266. 28 are still down. Rising almost 10:50.
1: Center line coming up to Taylor and G-John now.
0: Cap 4. Advising now northbound 8 Henry.

0: striking, eastbound King, vehicles in the alleyway.
1: Killington area. Sorry, one traffic on that vehicle. Be in the alleyway off of King and Ida.
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0: 24. Is Quest down also to run individuals or just plates?
1: Affirm. 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
1: Copy, Engine 6 2 responding. Tim, Mulcahy Park, 1100 West Sonora, grid 40C Charles. Driver by advising one of the barbecue pits is on fire with a subject throwing things into it.

0: He almost has it extinguished with the water he's getting. 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It'll be out in just a moment.
1: Staff 1. 45, 1023. 45, staff 1.

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0: 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Area Family Dollar, 1108 East Barsley. 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It's going on the south side of the business. 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

0: 91, Hangover, Ben speaking. Going to be in the area 724 West Sonora. The location for rapid deploy, 29 meters. The male caller is Ben speaking online with Casper to language line. However, they're advising they disconnected on them. Have no further.
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0: 275 Progress to Panda, 1160 East Barsley. The male Civic scene hitting a female in a parking lot. The RP is calling from the Valero. We're attempting to get further.
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0: 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If you advise assisted vehicles, a red BMW, question BMW or a Hyundai, and a white truck. The RP disconnected. Have no further.
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1: 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It's 10-5 with another employee. We're just going to get further.
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0: 4586, sorry. Have a request to check the welfare at Barsley and La Spina. Barsley and La Spina, they are using invasive. Only advice lives in the area. I can hear a female crying and a male yelling. No further.
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1: 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I'll go check and advise.
0: Cab 4.

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0: Flight 45.
1: 45.
0: Code 4, both parties advising it was verbal only, units for tonight.
1: Cap 4, 4586, this is 1043, had additional RC call advising 5 to 10 ago, they drove by with a male, female in the middle of the roadway at Bars in La Cena. Advised it was possibly at 415, then he mentioned it was at CBS, somebody WMA with a black track suit. I don't know if this can be associated with your FedEx from the Irwin apartment.
0: Copy. The male there we contacted, he was wearing a hoodie and black sweats.
1: Cap 4. And some of the same subject.
0: And for the advice, it was verbal only.
1: Cap 4.

Log 8, code 4 patrol check on call 5, I'll be taking.

0: RP can hear noises, possible subjects on the east side of their residence at 1160 East Ash Avenue. Rising news. Sounds like somebody's walking in their backyard. We're still getting further RPs on disconnected cell on 911, trying to get a description.
1: 33. So.

3310-4. It appears the RP resides in a back room in the backyard. 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

0: 45. Put down a code 4 patrol check at the 1422 East Sequoia address.
1: Yeah, 4.

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0: 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Permanent numbers that we were looking for is 1160.
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0: 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We only see it goes up to 1145.
1: 10-4, we're unable to recontact them. They contacted on a disconnected cell. We show multiple priors at the 1160 location.
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So regarding multiple subjects setting up an encampment in front of the Home Depot, 1600 East Prosperity, just requesting they leave approximately 6 in front of the entrance.

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0: Flurry 33, confirming no ECs is responding.
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0: 10-4, building appears code 4, unable to gain access on the property due to lost gate.

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0: You respond to a medical aid cell code 4. The RC is speaking with TCAD at 2306 Tahoe. Rising, they located their aunt unresponsive on the floor of their residence. Appears to be breathing, however, it is shallow. Unknown substance coming out of their mouth. We're getting further.
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Looks like the last entry is going to be on an 01 Ford out of Arroyo.

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0: 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They were requesting an update.
1: 26, still gathering more 1043. 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
1: 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I just went to the park entrance. A male subject slumped over a steering wheel. It's a blue pickup truck. Has a cigarette in his hand. Unknown 28.

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0: southbound, 1024 from the current traffic. Can you reopen case 26-23499? Show me on follow-up.
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0: 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Black Sun Ash, California plate 7195, 9 King 1.
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0: 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Assignment's complete. 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

0: assist you, sir. 10-5 Kings, you advise our client was struck by a vehicle at this location, 85 South Tower Square. I believe Carl's Jr. Advised it was an older male in a wheelchair, gray beard. We've got no further. We're also starting TCAT.
1: Good enough.

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0: 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What's the address for 61's traffic?
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1: 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Advisor is going to be on the east side of Carl Jr. 40 is going to be out with that subject now.
0: Did Cross and E. Edwards?
1: On the east side of Carl Jr. at your location.

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0: 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Confirm.
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0: in the number. 47, it's 34658, 34658.

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0: Copy of suspicious circumstances. Going to be 854 South Mark, possible 415 Brewing. Sizing female half, first of Christina's on scene in a black four-door SUV. Attempting to talk to her adult children, however, they're refusing. She's refusing to leave. Negative on the ROs. You can refer to Kat.
1: 31.

0: Bruce Waring. Speaking RFO at 1019 in the lobby. She picked up the phone and requested an officer, however, disconnected before we could get language line.
1: Larry, 39.
0: 39.
1: Can you issue a new CFS for this call?
0: Did you want a different nature code or just a DR?
1: Just a DR.
0: 10-4, it's going to be 34667. 34667.
1: 10-4, thank you.
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You have access to GOA, and 1040 was given to RPFL, obtaining an RO, you have to 1080.

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1: 5847.
0: I have a Buffalo 245 in progress. It's going to be at the Valero on Cross, 115 East Cross. I think two subjects fighting physically. One has a stick, unknown if the stick has been used at this time. Two VMAs behind the store.
1: Flurry 58 on 1023.
0: Good morning.
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0: I'll be on Avila and La Sabina. Correction. Could be Kaleo and Avila on the yellow King King 521.

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Also has a

Codeport 95. I'm going to be 76. The address in CAT for further follow-up. I'll be Codeport.

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3: So in my error, the VIN ran is for a Chevy Trailblazer. 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
2: For the first plate was ran, numbers were interchanged. 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

0: parachute. 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It's also restrained on two orders.
1: Subject,

0: 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Thank you. 10-4 break, 2066, shut down.
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fighting you, Slayer, just for a 1043. 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

0: Suspicious subject, 1295 East Richard Smith, 30 RPU, possible transient, holding a license plate, appears to be taking something off it. Subject was last seen walking westbound Richard Smith.
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831 East Sonora, RP advised, they were serving eviction notice today. 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
1: Copy an RFO, regarding a possible 415 Civic. RPs and me at the library in 475 North Emory. We're regarding a BMA at the dog park that's coming out of the sideways.
0: Hey,

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1422. 1422. 1422. 1422. 1422. 1422. 1422. 1422. 1422. 1422. 1422. 1422. 1422. 1422. 1422. 1422. 1422. 1422. 1422. 1422. 1422. 1422. 1422. 1422. 1422. 1422. 1422. 1422. 1422. 1422. 1422. 1422. 1422. 1422. 1422. 1422. 1422. 1422. 1422. 1422. 1422. 1422. 1422. 1422. 1422. 1422. 1422. 1422. 1422. 1422. 1422. 1422. 1422. 1422. 1422. 1422. 1422. 1422. 1422. 1422. 1422. 1422. 1422. 1422. 1422. 1422. 1422. 1422. 1422. 1422. 1422. 1422. 1422. 1422. 1422. 1422. 1422. 1422. 1422. 1422. 1422. 1422. 1422. 1422. 1422. 1422. 1422. 1422. 1422. 1422. 1422. 1422. 1422. 1422. 1422

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1: Good.
0: They'll turn the call. If we get any more calls on him, we'd be at 8:00 tonight.

helicopter responding to Planet Fitness, 1277 North Cherry. 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

0: 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Can you show me out on the subject check at 226 East Union? Looks like a subject just fell while from his walker.
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1: 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We have heavy smoke north of, crossing east of West Street.
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0: president. A Trans-Pacific went to the backyard and took cans. The last thing in the alleyway, northbound foot.
1: Battalion 67, vegetation fire. 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
2: Tulare, truck 65. 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
1: 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You have the volume.
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1: Engine 62, copy. Sure you're responding. It's going to be a grass fire, 1331 South J. John. It's going to be at the AA Auto Repair Group 50A Adam. RP advised that it's grass on fire. There are flames seen. It's going to be near the tracks on the east side of the tracks. Stand by for further information. This will be the J Street incident. Responding to the FET.

0: Street Battalion 67 on scene. We have a grass fire between the railroad tracks and the fence of the properties on J Street. We got exposures on the property. Break engine 62. Go ahead and try to put this fire out here next to the trailer. I think that's the only exposure for now.
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0: 361, cab 6, engine 62. 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
1: Copy. We'll get the debris on this side of the fence.
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0: 4, thank you.

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0: 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Citizen assist for list assist 2657 Thomas Court, grade 24A Adam, break J Street incident, correction J Street command, slay.
1: Go ahead.
0: J Street command, be
1: advised
0: that the railroads have been stopped.
1: Celery J3 command, go ahead and repeat.
0: J Street command, the railroads have been stopped. 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
1: Copy. 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
1: 10-4, just for 10-43, the additional 21 is the other half, so both parties are calling in. We'll merge them into one.

Pike, 1255 North Blackstone, Burger King. 5 to 6 subjects headed by Kevin. Request that you be super.

23103 vehicle. RP advised the driver was hitting his window with his hand. He couldn't maintain the lane. Provided a license plate would be 3X-ray Henry Sam 462. Advised he pulled into the Circle K at 2140 East Prosperity. 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
0: Be out at 1101 South Irwin, building 1, unit in Mary, code 4.

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0: Thank you.

Code 90, NCIC, interchange.

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